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3: Ag nee man, daai kraan brup brup, die plafon sag sag en die muur, joh, hy nie pynt, dringend. 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
4: En dis so 6:34 en dankie vir almal wat saam kuier. Ek sien Sibyl is daar, Frik, Neil, Buckholz is ook daar, môre, good morning. 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En Neil Buckholz is daar uit Engeland uit. Good morning Neil, welcome. Good to see that you have ventured. Although you already have summer, your summer is there and... Your day is already bright and breezy. The sun is out, up and about. And yeah, but it's always good to see that you are also with us. Thank you very much. Bartu Noxie is ook daar. Wie is daar nog? Een paar mensen. En Neil en Philip is al reeds op pad kantoor toe. Baie dankie dat julle saam kon kuier het. Maar ons gaan gou kyk wat gaan aan in ons verkeer.
1: Jou stasie verkeer.
4: Oh, this stop there in Gauteng, a stationary vehicle on the R21 northbound just before the Tambo intersection. The left shoulder lane has been closed. It is still fairly dark then and a little bit of misty conditions, so just be careful there. And do remember to increase the following distance between you and the car in front of you. And yeah, your safety belt, please, everybody, yeah, you need to buckle up. And also a stationary vehicle on the N1 northbound after the Golden Highway intersection or the R553, the left lane has been closed and it looked like an ambulance kind of vehicle. Yeah, that kind of vehicle, not sure if it is an ambulance, but something, yeah, a biggish vehicle there. Stuck on the left-hand side, so just pass by and do not stop. If you're not instructed to stop, then don't stop at all. All right. Yeah, so that was the N1 northbound after the Golden Highway, a stationary vehicle, something else there for your part. Motor vehicle accident on the N1 southbound after Buccleuch intersection. The left lane has been closed, also just drive carefully. And then in KwaZulu-Natal, lots of roadworks. The N3 between Jongweni and Hammersdale, also roadworks, and then the N2 between Ibiklusa and Umgeni, restricted lanes there, and the N2 between Komashu and Umdloti, restricted lanes, and the N3 also Ibiklusa and the M13 exit Paradise Valley, also restricted lanes. Ashburton on the N3, Ashburton and New England, between those two restricted lanes as well. And yeah, what else is there? No, nothing else. All right. Then the Western Cape here by us, the R300 joining the N1 towards Cape Town, is extremely busy. It's a working day. It's like a Monday. Yeah, Wednesday. Monday on a Wednesday. The R300 northbound at the ramp to the Old Powell Road is also exceptionally busy this morning. The R300 north at the ramp to Van Riebeek, also very, very busy there. And the N7, also extremely busy. South ramp to the N1 inbound, also very busy. And then I see that there was a motor vehicle accident on Main Road and Park Road in Wynberg. A single vehicle versus a building. Yeah, very interesting combination there. Baden Powell Drive from Stellenbosch to Sunrise Circle. Lots of sand and stuff lying there on the surface of the road. So also just be careful there if you're a motorbike driver or a cyclist so early. Don't slip and slide. Don't fall. And the N1... from Kryfontein, from Paul en route to Cape Town, round about Kryfontein. There's lots of traffic there, turning off and on in that industrial area. And I see that, what's the other one? The R101, the Old Paul Road, also fairly busy in that industrial area. And then if you travel on the N1 further on, just as you pass Durban Road, there's lots of traffic, slow-moving traffic all the way over Tygerberg Hills down towards N1 City. Yeah, lots of traffic also there. The M7, that big crossing, huge crossing there with the M8, that's Edgemead and Marconi Beach area. That crossing is always busy. Yeah, so that one, lots and lots and lots of busyness there on that one. So also just bear that in mind and drive carefully. The M7 from the N1 right through until you reach the N1 in both directions, especially there in the Epping Industrial Area, also very, very busy. The N2 around about Kalicha, yeah, that's nice and clean and nothing major happening then. And as you pass the runway on your right hand side en route to Cape Town, as you travel towards Cape Town, slow moving traffic there around about the M10, and that's the turn off to the airport, or just after that. You'll see the landmark there is the courier guy. You'll see that notice board's quite big, and then the roads towards Cape Town is very slow. Past the M7 under the bridge, very slow, Bridgetown as well. And that will be busy round about the Vincent Pallotti Hospital. The M5 all the way from Grassy Park already, also picking up lots of traffic. And as you move closer to the N2, it's getting heavier and heavier. And then the M3 from Wynberg Park, also very heavy traffic until you reach round about Newland Forest, round the corner. And then it's free-flowing past the University of Cape Town, then it's okay. The elevator freeway into Cape Town towards the entrance to the waterfront, yeah, that's still fine, looking good. Do remember, as you approach that entrance, the 4, 5, 6, 7, 8, 9 lanes moving into Cape Town, it's narrowing down, so please choose your lane rightly. The left into Cape Town to the convention center, the middle lane straight on into Cape Town towards the gardens and Upper Cape Town, and the one on your right-hand side will either move into the waterfront or a Seapoint High Street, and that. So just choose your lanes carefully as you approach that. That's always a difficult one. And if you are driving in that area or any area and there's a car that wants to come into your lane, please make way. Yeah, and be nice. Be nice today. Yeah, and let them pop in, please. Be thankful that we still have quite sane not insane, but sane drivers on our road. So yeah, give them a slight chance so they can also move in and get to their job or their home safely.
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5: 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Ek gooi dit tot op my roomies. Hulle blik lekker.
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0: Voel die roep van die pad. 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Besoek Mika Honda, Tygervallei. For the thrill of the ride, Honda.
1: En ons tydsein is so 11 minute na 7. We saw in the news that the oil price dropped dramatically from, what was it, 108 somewhere 2 months ago to around about $78.41 per barrel. But I do see that the forecast for the oil price is that it will remain volatile, but the Brent crude averaging around $97.60 per barrel. But it most probably will drop a little bit further, I think, on a month-to-month basis. So maybe we can see around about $66 a barrel. Yeah, that'll actually be quite cool, eh? If everything now just normalized, I think as time goes by, it will normalize, and the tension around the Hormuz opening and Trump and his Hormuzi. I feel the song coming on with that word. Yeah, I'm making fun. But it will be a good thing that everything can be normalized and stabilized, and we can, the oil price per barrel can drop. It'll be great, even further. I think if it drops further than 66, that'll be a plus. It'll be a bargain. And then our petrol price will also go down slightly. No, there's a huge difference, and I think it will relieve a little bit of tension, economic tension, especially on people that don't have it that broad on a month-to-month basis, like myself. Yeah, I think everybody, all the working class, I think we can feel that punch. Because I filled my car with petrol the other day, and I was actually quite surprised. You know, I thought, "Oh wow, I'm going to get a lot of petrol in my car." But yeah, needless to say, a few drops. It was actually very bad. Jimmy Sosa, baie dankie vir julle borskap vanoggend.
2: Ek gebruik Jimmy sauce want dit maak alles lekker en sag. Van 'n choppie op die vuur tot 'n stew in die pot, Jimmy sauce is lekker op die lippe en lekker op die tong. Jimmy Sauce, die beste in die beste.

0: When you hear the time signal, it'll be 14 minutes past 7. I'm going to do the weather just now, in a few seconds from now. And just after that, I want to make an announcement. Concerning announcement about markets in our local area. So do stay tuned, and I will give you the information about that just after the weather. Nou, die weerdiens, hulle het geen waarskuwing uitgereik nie, maar kom ons kyk 'n bietjie verder.
1: Jou stasie weer.
0: Ja, hulle het geen waarskuwing vir vandag uitgereik nie, en dan kyk ons bestreek, Gauteng, gedeeltelik bewolk en koel. Pretoria, 9 grade Celsius, die minimum en die maximum van 19. Johannesburg, 7 tot by 18, en dan Vereniging, 5 tot by 19. In Mpumalanga, morning mist patches in the east. Apart from that, will be partly cloudy, cool and cold. Warmer in the low veld with the isolated showers towards the east as well as a light drizzle along the escarpment. Mombela, 13 degrees Celsius, your minimum, 20 your maximum. Emlahleni, 8 to 19. Ermelo, 7 to 17. And then Standerton, 6 to 19. Skukuza, 15 to a maximum of 26. Limpopo, ochendmiskole ook in die centrale dele. Anders is gedeelte bewolk en koel. Polokwane, 8 grade Celsius, your minimum, 20, your maximum. En dan Polaborwa, 15 tot by 26 grade Celsius. Tzaneen, 8 tot by 24. Musina, 12 tot by 24. Lepalale, 9 tot by 23 grade Celsius. En dan Mokopane, 7 grade Celsius, your minimum, en 23 grade Celsius, your maximum. And then the northwest, partly cloudy, cool. Potchefstroom, 6 degrees Celsius, minimum, and 19, your maximum. Mahikeng, 8 to 20 degrees Celsius. Rustenburg, 8 to 20, and then Freiburg, 6 to 21. Vrystaat, ochend, miskol in die ochend, anders is gedeeltelik bewolk en koel. Bloemfontein, 5 tot by 19, Bethlehem, 5 tot by 17 grade Celsius, Kroonstad, 6 tot by 20, Vicksburg, 4 tot by 17, en dan Sasselburg, 5 tot by 18 grade Celsius. En dan die Noord-Kaap, gedeeltelik bewolk en koel tot warm, met geïsoleerde buie en donderbuie oor die noordooste of noordweste liewers. Upington, 8 tot by 24, Kimberley 6 tot by 20, Alexander Bay 10 tot by 20, en dan Sutherland 6 tot by 19. And then the Western Cape, morning mist patches, fog patches all across the Western Cape, towards the interior, exterior, along the coast. And apart from that, it will be fairly nice weather a little bit later as the sun burns through the fogginess of this morning. Apart from that, it will be partly cloudy, cool to cold, and warmer towards the northwest. The wind along the coast will be fresh to strong south-southeast and fairly stronger east to northeast along the south coast. Cape Town, 13 degrees Celsius, minimum 20, the maximum. Ferndale, 11 to 27. And then George, 9 to 18. Worcester, 7 to 18. And Beaufort West, 7 to a maximum of 18. En dan die Ooskaap, mooi weer en koel tot koud in die weste in die ochend. En aand mis dan ook waarskynlik in die verre suidelike binneland. 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Ja, waarskynlik. Kuberka, 14 tot by 19. Robertsebukwedorf of Graaf Reinet, 4 tot by 18. Kuchompo Stad, Oost-London, Onaam, 14 tot by 20. Port St. John's, 12 tot by 21. Mthatha, 7 tot by 20. And then KwaZulu-Natal, and last but not the least, also lots of fogginess over the area. And apart from that, it will be partly cloudy, cool and cold, with isolated rain towards the east. So if you experience some fog, misty conditions, please increase the following distance between you and the car in front of you. Make yourself visible. Put on the headlights. Put on your hazard. Just make yourself visible. That's all you can do, and that's all that I can remind you to do. Durban, 17 to 23. Good morning, Priya. Good morning, June. Are we still in June? We're still in June. Morning, June. Mm-hmm. Richards Bay, 17 to 23. Peter Marisburg, 10 to 21. And then Umnabiti or Lady Smith, 9 to 20. I think in general today, it will be a fairly nice day today. A little bit cooler in the center of Cape Town, central. Towards the north, Springbok, a little bit warmer, 22 Springbok, 12 minimum degrees Celsius, 22 your maximum. A little bit of thunder showers predicted there for that part of the Cape or South Africa. Yeah, with Ankalfinia, a little bit of more sun, Fredendal 27. Yeah, nice and warm in Fredendal. And then up north towards Polokwane, also a little bit warmer, and then in KwaZulu-Natal. But apart from that, it will be sunny but coolish. We're in the lish-ish, coolish, warmish, foggish. Okay, I won't continue.
1: Hierdie weerverslag was moontlik gemaak deur Namibian Clearing Agency, clearing goods between South Africa and Namibia.
0: I saw a couple of browsers lifting and say, what's this guy doing this morning? All right, let's continue with a little bit of ad-ish. and a little bit of, just one song or two songs, and then we'll go to that announcement that I want to share with you.
1: Marula Media se radiostorie Die Bankroof deur Joe Kleinhans is geïnspireer deur die ware gebeure van Paasnaweek 1977 in Kreeusdorp. Die Bankroof, 'n speurverhaal opgevoer deur Betty Kemp. Nou bait lekker.
0: I love that music, yeah. Inspector Clouseau. Yeah, there's a boom in my room. Yeah, can you remember that one? Yeah, Inspector Clouseau. Yes, ingeskakel by jou stasie waar jy saak maak en is een saam jou kerk met opstandtyd ontbyt. 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
2: Dis ons hoe die dag begin. Opstaantijd ontbijt.
0: Opstaantijd ontbijt, is die een wat saam jou keier. Kom ons kijk een bykie na internationale nuus. International news. Just a couple of headlines. They in the Middle East today, the U.S.-Iran peace deal, Washington and Tehran, has agreed to reopen the Strait of Hormuz after months of war, I think about 3 or 4 months. And this could restore nearly 20% of the global oil flow. But the analysts, they warned that mines and shipping risks still remain. Brent crude fell to, around about 69 a barrel this morning after that announcement, and I'm sure it will drop even further. And the impact on Israel, analysts in Tel Aviv call the deal a catastrophe for Israel, saying that it's locked in Iranian gain while leaving nuclear issues unresolved. And then Russian aggression, they still kept on fighting, and they've bombed, blasted another church, I think, yesterday in Ukraine. And then the Ukrainian war at the G7 summit in France, leaders pledged stronger sanctions on Russia and renewed support for Kiev. Zelensky thanked the allies for their support. And in Africa, Ebola outbreak, the largest ever outbreak of this rare Ebola strain, has worsened with health systems under lots of strain. And the World Health Organization, they warned containment is faltering. Yeah. And I know in America, they're busy with doing research to find a cure for this strain of Ebola. Oil supply in South Africa, if Hormuz will open, then we will start getting more oil for Africa. And Asia, Indonesia earthquake, 6.7 magnitude quake struck Sulawesi, leaving one dead and dozens injured. Politically, the Senate ousted the Duterte ally ahead of the Vice President Sara Duterte's impeachment trial. And then the World Cup, Argentina, Lions, Messi, they tied the all-time score record with the 16th World Cup goal in Argentina over Algeria. Yeah, and that's a little bit of news across the world. I think the biggest news is the opening of the Strait of Hormuz and the possibility of the oil price still dropping further. I think that's the good news for us, or everyone worldwide.
2: Staan op met die regte noot op jou stasie.

0: Jimmy Suisse, die Peter Kiese vir 'n braai.
1: Opstaantyd ontbyt op jou stasie.
2: Ag nee man, daai kraan brup brup, die plafon sag sag, en die muur, joh, hy nie pynt, dringend. Why struggle, my broer? Thou that other guy. Ons seek ceilings, painting, in all thy general home in business maintenance thingabinge. Klein job, groot job, shop or face. We do it quick, quick, rash, rash, no stress. The go board, the postig board, en ja, ons kom actually opdaag. Bel gerus op 078-908-5650. Of stuur vir ons e-pos op otherguymaintenance@gmail.com. 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
3: Kom ervaar die gasvryheid van Jolene's Kitchen and Accommodation in Ariamsvlei, Namibia. 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
4: Goeiemôre, jy kyk Jimmy Sauces en Jimmy Spices loop so mooi. 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
5: Ja, en die tyd is so 8:35. 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Each one to its own, soos wat hulle sê. 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
0: Jou stasie verkeer.
5: All right, in Johannesburg, Gauteng, a stationary vehicle on the N1 southbound after Rivonia Road. That one is now cleared, so it seems to me it's all free, free for all. And then in KwaZulu-Natal, a stationary vehicle truck on the N2 northbound after or just before E.B. Kluta. That one has also now been cleared, so it seems to me that is all good to go. But just be patient, the roads may be a little bit delayed, a long queue, so yeah, just bear that in mind, and yeah, just be patient. Motor vehicle accident on the N2 southbound after Umhlangam, the right lane has been closed, you can expect some delays there. And then the Western Cape, the R300 joining the N1 is extremely busy at the moment, as well as the N1 towards Cape Town. They're round about Kraaifontein. There's a little bit of congested traffic there on both directions. And I see that there was a motor vehicle accident on the N1, the turn of there to Cape Gate to the left and Old Paul Road to the right. There was a little bit of accident there. That's before you get to the Kraaifontein turn off. That's creating a little bit of problem. This is en route to Paul. And then further on as you travel towards Cape Town, from Durban Road, there is a little bit of slowness there. If we just check quickly. Yeah. And then as you go down Tigerberg Hill towards N1 City, also slow-moving traffic. And then that intersection there between the M7 and the N1, there is also lots of slow traffic. I see that there was an accident that happened on the Cape Town side of the M7. Yeah, it's causing a little bit of a slowdown of traffic. And the R27 from Blaubeek Strand is also looking good. Yeah, no real issue there. And as you move towards Cape Town, the elevated freeway, remember there's a couple of lanes moving into one or two or three, please choose your lane very quickly and be patient. If you are already on that stretch of road and there's cars want to move in, yeah, give them some way so that they can also move in. Then the M5, as you travel from Kenwood side, the roads are very busy, and it's busy right until you reach the N1, past the N2, which is also very busy at Vincipolotti Hospital, that's straight to them. And then also the M5 from Wynberg Park all the way past the University of Cape Town until you reach Hospital Bend, that intersection there, where all that roads get together. Very, very busy there as well. The N2 round about Kailisha, yeah, that's all good to go. No real issue there. The only problem is then as you approach the M7, that crossing there, you're going to get some slow-moving traffic until you reach Vincipolotti Hospital. I haven't spoken about Baden Powell. Baden Powell actually looks quite good. No real traffic jams there. The roads are fairly quiet. The road between Strandfontein and Musenberg, that road is very close, adjacent to the beach, the seawater. Yeah. Lots of sand, debris on that surface of the road, so also just be careful there. Yeah, be patient when you are driving there. Anything else that I can... No, the other stuff that I've spoken about. Motor vehicle accidents on the N2 inbound just before Borchardt Quarry. The service people are on duty. They are on the scene and helping, assisting. I think that is about it for the traffic.
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1: Ja, net so 'n bietjie country vir jou net na die Campbells soon. Alan Jackson met Don't Rock the Jukebox. Juanita de Plessis met On the Road Again. En Lehani May met Tennessee Waltz. Geniet het.
2: I want to tell you a little story about an incident that happened on the road a couple of years ago when me and my band, the Strayhorns, were playing this little truck stop lounge up in Dawesville, Virginia, a place called Geraldine's. And we'd been there for 4 or 5 nights, you know, playing those dance sets, and it'd been a long night, and I took a break, and I walked over to the jukebox, and Roger, my bass player, he was already over there reading the records, you know, on the jukebox, and I leaned up on the corner of it, and one of the legs was broken off of it, and the jukebox kind of wobbling around, you know, and Roger looked over at me and said, "Don't rock!"

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0: All the people on the right,
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0: Ach nee, man. Die kraan brup, brup. Die plafond sag, sag. 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